0: 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Radio Berlin International 1988.
1: You're tuned to the European service of Radio Berlin International, the voice of the German Democratic Republic. Time now for a break, and it gives me great pleasure to send birthday greetings to one of our listeners who's hung one more year on the line today. All the best to you, Mike Shepherd, over there in Cwmbran, Wales, and I hope you'll like the following piece of music I've looked out for you. It's by the Blue Wonder Jazz Band from the DDR, and it's called You're Nobody's Sweetheart. But I can't vouch for the ladies in the department, Mike.

0: Klassisch Mark Almond, klassisch auch Geburtstagskind Lee Hazelwood.
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2: 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And they either had to get good or stay bad. But some of them born on the other side of that railroad track just never could find the time or a good enough teacher to learn about being good.

0: pause. Unwrap a piece of Five Gum. Let the cool rush of peppermint flood the moment. 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Feel awareness arise. The atmosphere, it crackles with the thrill of being alive. Listen, taste, smell, feel, observe. That presence, that's the power of Five. Five Gum. Stimulate your senses. It starts at your local Speedway.
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Hi, this is Billy Idol. You know, the great thing about that video was I had that broken leg, you know, so there was no way I could stand or anything. And David Fincher came up with the idea of doing that video where I didn't really have to be in it. I could be this picture on the wall. So you had no idea that I had a broken leg. I was able to sort of perch myself on a box and make it look like I was standing up and moving around and stuff. But yeah, but it came out really well. And yeah, she was fantastic. The girl in it, and everybody loved that part, her on the bed in the video and everything. So, but yeah, but it does have a bit of a bluesier thing to it. And it's a fun song. And it did really well. 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You know, it just couldn't quite break through Hammer's You Can't Touch This. That was at number one for forever, so it was at number two, but it couldn't quite break through, so...

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1: ANC Leader Nelson Mandela will be 70 this summer. He has spent one third of his life in prison. Nelson Mandela must be freed together with thousands of his fellow inmates. They must not share the fate of those who died in prison as a result of maltreatment or torture.
0: Radio Berlin International 1988, Mediengeschichte DDR 1.